up, why your feet are stumping, and the jam is pumping, look ahead, the crowd are jumping, pump it up a little more, get the party going on the dance floor, see cause that's where the party's at, see cause that's where the party's at, see cause that's where the party's at, see cause that's where the party's at, see cause that's where the party's at.

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1: 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That is that's fantastic, tastic, tastic, tastic.

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Success. 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Success.

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1: Big sunny morning urge. 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Can't solve it.